0: hits me now, I'm going down. And my name is Bobby Brown. Watch me now, I'm going down. And my name is Bobby Brown. Watch me now, I'm going down.
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Just be thankful that you're not alone and you've got some company from a big marine boys call.

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So if our time is running out, day after day, we'll make the mundane a masterpiece. Oh my, my, oh my, my love, I take one look at you, you're taking me out.

0: 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It will soon pass, whatever it is. Don't worry, be happy. I'm not worried.
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1: My girl just caught me.
2: You made her catch you?
1: I don't know how I let this happen.
2: With who?
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2: Man.
1: I don't know what to do.
2: Said it wasn't you.
1: All right.